American bum. From the east and west and north and south, like a swarm of bees they come. They sleep in the dirt and they wear a shirt that's dirty and full of crumb. I am a bum, a jolly old bum, and I live like a royal Turk. And I have good luck and I bum on my chuck, and to heck with a man that works. It's early in the morning when the dew is on the ground. The bum arises from his nest and gazes all around. Well, going east they're loaded and going west sealed tight. I reckon we'll have to ride aboard the fast express tonight. I am a bum, a jolly old bum, and I live like a royal Turk. I have good luck and I bum on my chuck, and to heck with the man that works. I beat my way from Frisco to the rockbound coast of Maine, from Canada to Mexico, then all the way back again. Well, I met a man the other day that I never met before, and he asked me if I wanted a job of shoveling iron ore. I asked him what the wages was, and he said 10 cents a ton. I said, oh fellow, go scratch your neck, I'd rather be on the bum. I am a bum, a jolly old bum, and I live like a royal Turk. And I have good luck, and I bum on my chuck, and to heck with a man that works. Oh lady, would you be kind enough to give me

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0: quite easy and obvious. You're bound to die. You're simply going in and coming out.
1: Take a bit.

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Here goes Jane Jane, groovy Afro beat tune.

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Station B en DAB sur Caen et sur www.lastationb.fr. I was walking around in Paris near the Fuquay Zanzibar. Said the woman at the front door, do you know the place you are? This place is full of fans.

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1: As the world falls around us, how must we brave its cruelties?
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5: 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Protect the green place.
6: Today, we dance to Darwin.
7: Dave! We found peace here.
8: Where did you think you were going?
6: There is no hope! Not for them, not for you, certainly not for me.
8: I'll teach you everything you need to know about Road War. If you survive everything we take on together, you'll have all the skills you need to get wherever you want to go.
5: Come with me.
7: I am the Praetorian Furiosa!
9: What was that?
1: That is the darkest of angels. The fifth rider of the apocalypse.
5: Each of us, in our own way, will vanish from this earth. And then, perhaps, some uncorrupted life will rise to adorn it.
10: La Terre est devenue un désert. 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

One time things got so bad until I had to go to one of my friends and talk to him. And I told him, I said, you know, I'm having problems with the woman that I love. It seems that I call her on the phone and I just can't get her to answer. And then I went to her house and I saw a car parked in the driveway. I knocked on the door, but still my knocks went unanswered. And then I went home and I watched television until television went off. And then I played my records until I just didn't want to hear them anymore. And finally I went to bed, but I found myself waking up a few hours later. And the tears were running down my face. And my friend told me, he said, Lenny, you just ought to forget about her. But I told my friend, I said, you know, maybe you've never been in love like I've been in love. And maybe you've never felt

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You see, we've known each other a long time. I guess right now you've got the last laugh. I know I abused you. I took advantage of you. And I used you selfishly. I apologize now. You see, because after suffering so much, I know that I was wrong. Because I misused you, and you're the only one that can straighten it. You see, love,

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0: 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Say what? It's like a jungle sometimes. It makes me wonder how I keep from going under. It's like a jungle sometimes. It makes me wonder how I keep from going under.
1: Eh? Who are you? Where are you from? No, where do you come from originally, I mean? 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You're right, you are, lad. 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

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In my mind, it's because they don't like me though. 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Is it because I'm black? Looking back, gaslights. 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I wasn't pulling the race card. It was me. Yes, my insecurities, my issues. 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It's just something I should keep myself. 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

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A factory dad, checkout girl mum. 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

0: never ever see the sun. 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
1: Oh, baby,
0: you know when you look in my eyes,
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0: I'm gonna say these words.

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And mama, wow, you are one fine young fox, said Millie. She said, really?

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1: This is a story about a place very, very, very far away from here, where tiny little farmers live with their families and small one-inch long barking dogs, and they make their cars out of cans. Farmers thought that there must be a way to know why the stars are shining.

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And they smiled and they said, "Hello, farmer." They said hello to each other. "Hello, farmer."

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These people were actually normal size as we know them. And they did not make their cars out of cans, but they made their cars out of metal. And they used cans as cannons. And these people were giants to the farmers. And they had some fear. But they were strong and noble, these farmers. And they decided that they did not belong here, and that this was not a good place for them.

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Dixie and Alabama. There's a place we love called Birmingham. 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Boy, I can't stand still no more. 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A funny little rhythm with a solid sound, a boogie and a jump we call a Birmingham bound. Now some like a horn with a valve in the middle, and some like a beat of a big bass fill. If it's old Black Joe, a high diddle diddle, we all love to dance to a hillbilly fill.

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A boogie and a jump, we call the Birmingham Bound. 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

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After all is said and done, it was right for you to run.